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I just messed up the whole program. Beat it off the wall, knock it down, get nasty on cam. You know I love her right, all night, all right. 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

0: activated right now. I told you that. And we're not going nowhere. We're not done yet. More music on the way. Less than 7 minutes. I got some T.I. and some Chris Brown. And that brand new Busta Rhymes. It's called Spaz. I'm going to get that one in for us too as well. All right. It's holiday season. It's Hot 107.9. Let's go.
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2: 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One grand prize winner will be chosen live on DJ Holiday Show Monday, August the 31st. 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
2: Looks like everybody trying to get on this ship, man.
3: Oh, I know. That's right. Don't miss the boat.
2: Hey, the One Voyage Cruise is going to be a good time. But when we help a hustler on Monday, Tanya is her name. And she's got some concerns about trying to go on the ship, but dealing with her boyfriend.
3: Oh, I thought it was. You sure it wasn't the lady that set up the hair salon on the ship?
2: No, it ain't her.
3: You did, they kicked her off because they said you can't have a business within a business?
2: I'm on
3: that lady's side. So that's not Tanya's problem.
2: She's having a disagreement with her man, and that could affect whether or not she's partying with us.
3: Bump that man.
4: Yeah, come on this cruise, girl.
3: Man overboard.
2: Hey, yo. Oh. We'll get to the problem and sort it out and help a hustler on Monday morning.
0: Wake your ass up, man.
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0: Oh, DJ Iceberg, the weekend twin. When I made it, make sure you're enjoying yourself. 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Now, earlier this week, DJ Mrs. and myself was trying to get you flued out to Vegas to kick it with Usher. Now we're trying to get you flued out to go kick it with Kanye West in Chicago. You gotta make sure you tune in to Hot 107.9 at 3 o'clock on Monday. This coming up Monday, we're gonna have more info on that. 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
1: Looks like everybody trying to get on this ship, man.
4: Oh, I know. That's right. Don't miss the boat.
1: Hey, the One Voyage Cruise is going to be a good time. But when we help a hustle on Monday, Tanya is her name. And she's got some concerns about trying to go on the ship, but dealing with her boyfriend.
4: Oh, I thought it was. You sure was it the lady that set up the hair salon on the ship?
1: No, it ain't her.
4: You did. They kicked her off because they said you can't have a business within a business.
1: I'm on
4: that lady's side, so that's not Tanya's problem.
1: She's having a disagreement with her man, and that could affect whether or not she's partying with us.
4: Bump that man.
5: Yeah, come on this cruise, girl.
4: Man overboard.
1: Hey, yo. Oh. We'll get to the problem and sort it out and help a hustler on Monday morning.
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Can't f- no, she thinks she me when she driving in sport. Real over everything, on the enforce. 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I went and got it, I didn't have a choice. I'm from the dirty, we took the north. 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
2: Looks like everybody trying to get on this ship, man.
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2: Hey, the One Voyage Cruise is going to be a good time. But when we help a hustler on Monday, Tanya is her name. And she's got some concerns about trying to go on the ship, but dealing with her boyfriend.
3: 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You sure it wasn't the lady that set up the hair salon on the ship?
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2: I'm on
3: that lady's side. 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
4: Yeah, come on this cruise, girl.
3: Man overboard.
2: Hey, yo. Oh. 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

0: 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We are inside of the greatest party on earth, the after party, and I'm Moran the Man. I'm live on the ones and twos. You can tap in with me right now on that gram at Moran the Man. That's Moran the Man. 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More of the after parties going down in less than 7 minutes. 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

0: So we are inside of the after party, and I'm Moran the Man. I'm live on the Ones and Twos. You can tap in with me right now on that Graham and Moran the Man. We are partying until 4 a.m., so that simply means we got more of the after party going down at the top of that hour. 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
4: Looks like everybody trying to get on this ship, man.
5: Oh, I know. That's right. Don't miss the boat.
4: Hey, the One Voyage Cruise is going to be a good time. But when we help a hustler on Monday, Tanya is her name. And she's got some concerns about trying to go on the ship, but dealing with her boyfriend.
5: 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You sure it wasn't the lady that set up the hair salon on the ship?
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4: I'm on
5: that lady's side, so that's not Tanya's problem.
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5: Bump that man.
6: Yeah, come on this cool girl.
5: Man overboard.
4: Hey, yo. Oh. We'll get to the problem and sort it out and help a hustler on Monday morning.
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We are inside of the after party, and I'm Moran, the man. I'm live on the ones and twos. 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

0: and the man. That's MORANTHAMAN. Major shout out to everybody that's been turning up with me all night long. You be blessed. Enjoy the rest of your night. And just know that you've been vibing out to the after party. 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And just like that, I'm gone.
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2: Looks like everybody trying to get on this ship, man.
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2: Hey, the One Voyage Cruise is going to be a good time. But when we help a hustler on Monday, Tanya is her name. And she's got some concerns about trying to go on the ship, but dealing with her boyfriend.
3: 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You sure it wasn't the lady that set up the hair salon on the ship?
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2: I'm on
3: that lady's side. 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
4: Yeah, come on this cruise, girl.
3: Man overboard.
2: Hey, yo. Oh. 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
2: Looks like everybody trying to get on this ship, man.
3: 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Don't miss the boat.
2: Hey, the One Voyage Cruise is going to be a good time. But when we help a hustler on Monday, Tanya is her name. And she's got some concerns about trying to go on the ship, but dealing with her boyfriend.
3: 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You sure it wasn't the lady that set up the hair salon on the ship?
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2: I'm on
3: that lady's side, so that's not Tanya's problem.
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3: Bump that man.
4: Yeah, come on this cruise, girl.
3: Man overboard.
2: Hey, yo. Oh. We'll get to the problem and sort it out and help a hustler on Monday morning.
0: Wake your ass up, man.
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Man, I always wonder if you ask yourself, is it just me? Is it just me? Or is this so, so good I shouldn't have to f*** for free? Is it just me? Yeah, is it just me? Is this so, so good I shouldn't have to f*** for free? I know you working day and night to get a college degree. Bet nobody that you've been with even know you're free, right? You know you only do that with me, right? Yeah, double checking on you. You know I never put the pressure on you. 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
1: Looks like everybody trying to get on this ship, man.
2: Oh, I know. That's right. Don't miss the boat.
1: Hey, the One Voyage Cruise is going to be a good time. But when we help a hustle on Monday, Tanya is her name. And she's got some concerns about trying to go on the ship, but dealing with her boyfriend.
2: Oh, I thought it was. You sure it wasn't the lady that set up the hair salon on the ship?
1: No, it ain't her.
2: You did. They kicked her off because they said you can't have a business within a business.
1: I'm on
2: that lady's side. So that's not Tanya's problem.
1: She's having a disagreement with her man, and that could affect whether or not she's partying with us.
2: Bump that man.
3: Yeah, come on this cruise, girl.
2: Man overboard.
1: Hey, yo. Oh. We'll get to the problem and sort it out and help a hustler on Monday morning.
0: Wake your ass up, man.
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2: 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That's right. The all new Chosen Journey show. Your boy Trendsetter Sense. Powerful theme this week. Walking through the fire. Psalm 23 says, "The Lord is my shepherd, I shall not want. He maketh me to lie down in green pastures. He leadeth beside me in still waters. He restoreth my soul. He leadeth me on the path of righteousness for his name's sake. Yea, though I walk in the valley of the shadow of death, I fear no evil. For thou art with me. Thy rod and thy staff, they comfort me. He prepares the table for me in the presence of mine enemies. He anoints my head with oil. My cup runneth over. Surely goodness and mercy shall follow me all the days of my life, and I will dwell in the house of the Lord forever." Now think about how powerful that is. "Yea, though I walk in the valley of the shadow of death, I fear no evil. He comfort me." Let this just be a reminder and a message to rejoice in the suffering. We're going to dive into it, man. Walking through the fire, chosen journey. Let's get it. It's chosen journey.
4: Yeah.
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0: 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Hit us up right now, 404-741-1079. Let us know how God changed your life. Speak your testimony right here. Chosen Journey on Hot 107.9. That's right. The all-new Chosen Journey show. Your boy Trendsetter Sense. Powerful theme, man. This is very impactful, man. Because we all have a period in our lives where we're walking through a fire. And if that's you right now, pay close attention. This message is for you. Romans 5, 3 and 4 says, not only that, but we rejoice in our suffering, knowing that our suffering produces endurance, and endurance produces character, and character produces hope. So when you're in that moment where everything feels heavy, when the pain is insurmountable, this is a test where you have to seek him even harder through the suffering. No matter what setback you've gone through, what pain you've gone through, what experience that may have hit you hard, let this be a reminder to level up. Look at it as like being in the gym, you building up. The results, you get stronger. Chosen Journey Show.
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0: Shout out John Keith. Chance the Rapper on this one, man. You see the rise.

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1: That's right. The all-new Chosen Journey show. Your boy Trendsetter Sense. We talking about it. Very impactful theme. Walking through the fire. And let us rejoice, for God has given us the tools and the gifts to navigate properly. 2 Timothy 1:7 says, for God gave us a spirit not of fear, but of power and love and self-control. God already prepared us with these gifts, with these blessings, this skill set, these tools. You know, a lot of times we've been taught that God is supposed to just poof, blessings come like a genie. No. He prepares us in the battles of tough times, in the battles of the devil's attacks. So let it be a reminder to know that these gifts are already in you, so that you can navigate through the fire. And as a result, you've become stronger mentally, spiritually, physically. Walking through the fire, Chosen Journey show. Chosen Journey.
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2: 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Worldwide. We'll be done. Let us continue to light up the world, man. Trendsetter Sense, Chosen Journey.

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4: Looks like everybody trying to get on this ship, man.
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4: Hey, the One Voyage Cruise is going to be a good time. But when we help a hustler on Monday, Tanya is her name. And she's got some concerns about trying to go on the ship, but dealing with her boyfriend.
5: 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You sure was it the lady that set up the hair salon on the ship?
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4: No,
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5: Man overboard.
4: 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Oh. We'll get to the problem and sort it out and help a hustler on Monday morning.
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1: That's right. The all new Chosen Journey show. Your boy Trendsetter sense the theme, walking through the fire. Very powerful. Listen to this. James 1, 2 through 4 says, count it all joy, my brothers. Talking about in those times, be in joy, rejoice. Count it all joy, my brothers, when you meet trials of various kinds, for you know that the testing of your faith produces steadfastness. And let steadfastness have its full effect, that you may be perfect and complete, lacking in nothing. Can I pray with you? Can I pray? Heavenly Father, in the name of Jesus, we pray right now, for these are times when we are walking through a fire. And Heavenly Father, let us discern that testing in our faith produces steadfastness, and defining steadfastness, endurance, strength, building up, becoming stronger, relying more on you, knowing the fruit and the blessing come from our obedience. In Jesus' name, amen. Chosen Journey. Speaking true gospel, true inspiration, true testimony right here on Hot 107.9.

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0: 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Lecrae, T.I., Killer Mike, headphones.
2: 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Hey.

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1: 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You and Clay take care of each other up there, man. 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Y'all hear me, right? Me and my guardian angels been arguing lately. Could they say I won't go with God trying to take me? 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
5: Shout out Lee Vasi. Congratulations, Lee and my brother Dre Hunter. Just got married, man. 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Forward right here, Lee Vasi. You see what it is, man. Chosen Journey Show.

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0: 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Let the rise continue. Yahweh. The word, the good news will continue to touch lives, man. And we just want to open up

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Let us know how God changed your life. 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Chosen Journey on Hot 107.9. That's right. The all-new Chosen Journey show. Your boy Trendsetter Sense. Talking about walking through the fire. Philippians 4:19 says, "And my God will supply every need of yours according to his riches in glory in Christ Jesus." And right now, if you need that lift, you need that shoulder to lean on, you need to level up, perfect opportunity right now. If you've never had the opportunity to accept our Lord and Savior Jesus Christ in your life, you can simply repeat after me. My Lord and Savior Jesus Christ, I repent of my sins. Please forgive me of my sins. Help me to build a new chapter, a new journey, a chosen journey, and a purpose that you have always planned for me. I accept you in my life. Please lead the way. In Jesus' name, amen. So powerful man, let this message be a reminder that we can navigate properly when we walk through that fire. Chosen Journey Show. Chosen Journey. I'm the chosen.

0: 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About to get up on out of here, of course. 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I just want to leave you with this. Everyone is walking through the fire. Don't get confused of the impression of one another, but focus and have your clarity with our Heavenly Father in Jesus' name, and make sure that your prayer game is up, your communication with God is up. Because at the end of the day, while we have this limited time on earth, we all have to see Him. So while we're here, let's prepare ourselves properly. Love y'all, man. I'm up out of here. You see what it is, man. Trendsetter Sense. It's Chosen Journey. Chosen Journey.
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And that's Atlanta's number one hip-hop station, Hot 107.9. Gigi in the city with Gigi De Niro. And whether you stepping out fresh, knocking out your to-do list, sliding to brunch, or making your way to church, you already know the move. And that's right here with us. We tapping into everything that's worth talking about. Plus, it's a winning weekend. ATL got some tickets to give away, so get in with me. Big love to the Morning Hustle. L'Oreal, Cal, and Alta Walker is always shaking the table, just like the baby.

Song of the summer, Young Miami, spin that. But it's Hot 107.9, Atlanta's number one hip-hop station, Gigi De Niro. And if you done reheated that same cup of coffee more than twice today, congratulations. You are officially doing your best. That's okay, man. I understand. And guess what? I'm here to get you through. But if you want tickets to the Cash Money No Limit Tour, one of the biggest concerts to hit the city, I got you. Coming up in

0: that new album, Price of Fame? Well, listen, he just announced his tour date for that album, man, and he hitting all the cities, especially October 27th. He will be in ATL, and I can't wait. But it's Atlanta's number one hip-hop station, Hot 107.9, Gigi DeNiro in ATL. It is a winning weekend. Yeah, you heard me correctly. And who want these tickets to see Cash Money and No Limit live in concert? All right, Friday, September 18th, all Rosie, the State Farm Arena with Master P, Birdman, Juvenile, Manny Fresh, BG, Silk the Shaka, Mia X, Boosie, and more, man. 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
3: Looks like everybody trying to get on this ship, man.
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3: Hey, the One Voyage Cruise is going to be a good time. But when we help a hustler on Monday, Tanya is her name. And she's got some concerns about trying to go on the ship, but dealing with her boyfriend.
4: 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You sure it wasn't the lady that set up the hair salon on the ship?
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4: 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They kicked her off because they said you can't have a business within a business?
3: I'm on
4: that lady's side. 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
5: Yeah, come on this cruise, girl.
4: Man overboard.
3: Hey, yo. Oh. We'll get to the problem and sort it out and help a hustler on Monday morning.
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0: side and it's on that Slime Language 3, I'm telling you, Ben, it has been on repeat in the whip. Go ahead and check it out, ATL. But it's Hot 107.9, Atlanta's number one hip-hop station, GG in the city. 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But you already know it's a winning weekend. And look, y'all got my phone lines lit up to win these tickets to Cash Money and No Limit live in concert Friday, September 18th at State Farm Arena. Man, they're going to have Master P, Birdman, Juvenile, Manny Fresh, and more. And y'all ain't playing no games. Hello?
1: Alexis, I'm calling from Atlanta.
0: What you calling me today for, friend? 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
0: Well, give me a Cash Money song. Go.
1: Bling, bling. 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
0: You know what? I'm going to let it slide, friend, because guess what?
1: What?
0: You're caller number 9.
1: 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Yeah, I'm taking my friend with him, and he loves Cash Money.
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0: Hey, congratulations to our winner. But listen, if you didn't win, it is A-OK. We got plenty more opportunities for you to win. It's a winning weekend, ATL, so make sure you tap in. But coming up in 6 minutes, I got Drizzy Drake and my girl Beyonce. 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

I hear you, ATL, hitting that high note. What you need, Tim's. But it's Atlanta's number one hip-hop station, Hot 107.9. GG in the city. And if you're making big moves, small moves, or just trying to survive and thrive, man, look, you are in the right place. And I'm with you every step of the way. But shout out to my sis, the Midday Queen, my agent Simone, man. Check out all her latest interviews. They've been going digital lately. So proud of my sissy. Got me ready to dance with Baby Chief Do It.

you ready. Them Virgos, baby. Happy birthday month to you all. Special birthday shout out to Cameron Diaz, BK the Ruler, Mano, and Trevor Jackson. But it's Hot 107.9, Atlanta's number one hip-hop station. GG in the city. And I have to remind you that rest is productive, okay? Even your phone need a charger. So do you. Remember that. We're coming up in 7 minutes. We're going to get into the playbook where we talk all things sports. It's Hot 107.9.

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1: Big Glow right there featuring Cardi B with Tomorrow Too. 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And from Rick Ross to T.I. to Eric Benet to Keith Sweat, man, Ricky Smiley and D.L. Hughley, the One Voyage Cruise 2026 has something for everyone. So go ahead and book a cabin now at onevoyagecruise.com because it's litty. But you already know this hour, it is time for the playbook where we talk all things sports. And Howard Bison came through ATL and turned up the pressure, taking down Alabama A&M Bulldogs 31-24 to capture the 2026 Cricket Miak Swag Challenge title at Center Park Stadium last night. And man, the Bison, they gave the Miak a 13-7 all-time edge over Swag in this heated season opening showdown. But this one was just straight up drama, right? Howard jumped out to a 27 halftime lead, only to watch Alabama A&M storm all the way back and grab a 24-23 lead in the fourth. Then, with just 2 minutes and 41 seconds left on the clock, Jashaun Swaggins, right, dropped a 51-yard dime to Saquon Osborne for that game-winning touchdown, baby, sending the Bison and their ATL faithfuls into celebration mode. And I love to see it, and I love that HBCU pride, okay? Ain't nothing like it, baby. But coming up in 7 minutes, I got Shebang by Drizzy Drake and Butter B by Fat Smizak. It's Hot 107.9.
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0: 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And yes, I'm calling out all my entrepreneurs, business owners, and community leaders to attend the Dream Big Business Expo Thursday, September 24th, Gas South Convention Center, man. 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But now, I don't know if you heard, baby, but this story is giving Friday Night Lights meets Tinder Swindler, okay? Prosecutors say 35-year-old Dejan Love allegedly posed as a wealthy investor and NFL player while running a romance and investment scheme that targeted 26 women across Oregon, Washington, Idaho, and California. Now, authorities say Love met many of the women online and through dating apps. He turned on the charm, promised them a lavish future together, then allegedly brought his accomplice, Taylor Chan, in to the play, convincing the women to put their money into this fake investment that ultimately cost them around $1.3 million, man. Now, Love apparently stayed committed to the character, posting photos, rocking 49ers gear and football helmets online. But here's the wild part. Prosecutors say the alleged fake 49er didn't just talk a good game. He allegedly ran a whole playbook on them. But we all have been scammed out of love or lust. So, child, head on over to our page at Hot 107.9 ATL and let's talk about it. But coming up in 7 minutes, man, Lil Durk and J. Cole. 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
3: Hey, the One Voyage Cruise is going to be a good time. But when we help a hustle on Monday, Tanya is her name. And she's got some concerns about trying to go on the ship, but dealing with her boyfriend.
4: 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You sure it wasn't the lady that set up the hair salon on the ship?
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4: 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They kicked her off because they said you can't have a business within a business.
3: I'm on
4: that lady's side, so that's not Tanya's problem.
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4: Man overboard.
3: Hey, yo. Oh. We'll get to the problem and sort it out and help a hustler on Monday morning.
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I can't ease with friend, dude. 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And have you ever opened up your phone to do one thing and got distracted for 20 minutes? And that's real life. But just make sure you stay connected with us and follow the gang at Hot 107.9 ATL. But shout out to Posted on the Corner, Incognito, and DJ Mrs. That 404 trivia gonna get you every time, twin, I promise. I'm always learning something new about the city with them.

girl Beyonce. She'll never miss Morning Dew. But it's Hot 107.9, Atlanta's Des Moines Hip Hop Station. Gigi DeNiro. And anybody else spend more time deciding on what to watch than actually watching something? Well, I can't help you with that, but I can keep the bangers coming for you. But if you want to win tickets to see the biggest concert to hit the city, yeah, I'm talking about that Cash Money No Limit Tour. Find out how. Coming up in 7 minutes.

0: remixes even went international on y'all, okay? But y'all let me know whose remix go the hardest. But it's GG in the City, Atlanta's number one hip-hop station, huh? 107.9. And you gotta love Sundays because it just reminds us that we have a whole new week ahead with new opportunities and some new money ways, okay? And I love me some money. But ATL, you already know it's the winter weekend, baby. And who want tickets to see Cash Money and No Limit live in concert Friday, September 18th, man. All roads lead to State Farm Arena with Master P, Birdman, Juvenile, BG, Silk the Shocker, Mia X, Boosie, and more. Now, if you and your crew or you and your boo want to be in the building, y'all better call me up right now. 404-741-1079, man. Call me if you want to win these tickets to that Cash Money No Limit tour. But coming up in 7 minutes, I got some Waka Flocka and that new T.I. featuring Summer Walker. 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

0: shorty was such shebang. All of my ops, they diss. Please don't put me to the test. They tryna get back on the net. I'm tryna get back in the flesh.
1: Yeah. Manish on the beat, shebang. I love it, man. Drizzy Drake. No, that's my man in my head, y'all. But it's Hot 107.9, Atlanta's the Wood Hip Hop Station. 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We know. Hair, but ATL, there's also a winter weekend, and y'all got my phone lines lit up, baby, to win these tickets to the Cash Money and No Limit live in concert Friday, September 18th. Nothing else moves. It'll be live at State Farm Arena, man, with Master P, Birdman, Juvenile, BG, Silk the Shocker, Boosie, and more. Y'all ain't playing no games. Hello,
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1: 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Y'all always tap in to get these tickets, though. 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We got some more opportunities on the way. But coming up in 6 minutes, some Cardi B and Lotto. 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

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GG in the city. And please remember to protect your vibe like it's the last wing at the cookout. Don't let nobody play with your piece. But shout out to my brother, Holiday Season Live, man. One thing about the GOAT, not only do they rise to the occasion, but they lift up everyone around them as well. See, they create opportunities like Bar for Bar segment to shine light on others. Yeah, we the culture, especially Mr.

out of the sciences. But it's Hot 107.9, Atlanta's number one hip-hop station, Gigi DeNiro. And I gotta remind you all to just keep going, okay? Your comeback might be somebody else's plot twist. Keep winning. But now, 50 Cent and Rick Ross done turned the petty meter all the way up after Rosé's concert cancellations. Plus, Blueface and Ray J then went from cool to controversy after some wild live stream allegations, and I got the details. Coming up in 7 minutes, we're behind the headlines entertainment news.

0: Dreaming about Chris Brown, okay? Counting down the days to the R&B tour hit the city, man. And it's gonna be lit. But it's Atlanta's number one hip-hop station, Hot 107.9, GG in the city. In this hour, we go behind the headlines. You know, the story behind the story. And you know I'm gonna keep it real with you. So first things first, Rick Ross had to hit the brakes on his final North Carolina show celebrating the 20th anniversary of Port of Miami. And the reason for the cancellations is still unclear. But you already know 50 Cent wasn't about to let that slide. Now, Fifth, he done jumped on Instagram with the jokes, clowning Rosé over everything from Wingstop to his Bel Air wine brand. And all of this comes after Ross tried to troll 50 over his G-Unit Reebok sneakers. So clearly the Petty Olympics are still going strong. But however, the G-Unit sneakers did sell out. So hey, a win is a win. But let's dig deep, you know? Go behind the headlines. If your partner's biggest hobby was beefing with another grown person online, like, would that be a red flag for you, or are you here for the entertainment, child? Let me know. But moving right along, Blueface and Ray J then went from being cool to having some serious smoke after Blueface jumped on live stream claiming that he had been with Ray's woman. Now, Princess Love quickly shut down that rumor or whatever, saying that, you know what, she's not the woman that Blue was talking about, which put the spotlight on Ray's on and off partner, Shayla Hasanoff. So things reportedly got heated on the phone with insults flying back and forth. Even Blueface on Mama to Caught a Stray, y'all, while Ray J says Blue was simply trying to flex for the cameras. But let's dig deep. You know, go behind the headlines. If your partner's friend crossed the line and started talking crazy about your relationship online, would you want them to handle it publicly? Or would you want them to keep the drama behind closed doors? I don't know. I kind of want my partner to stick up for me. You know what I'm talking about? You better pop it. Let them know it's real. But that's the story behind the headlines with GG in the city. Coming up in 6 minutes, WTFG BGK featuring 21 Savage and, of course, Skilla Baby with Face Card. It's Hot 107.9.
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3: Hey, the One Voyage Cruise is going to be a good time. But when we help a hustle on Monday, Tanya is her name. 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
5: Yeah, come on this cool girl.
4: Man overboard.
3: Hey, yo. Oh. We'll get to the problem and sort it out and help a hustler on Monday morning.
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0: I'm telling you. And did you know that she spent $1 million, y'all, for that video? Mm-hmm. Cardi said, never again, man. The visuals too fire, though. I absolutely love it. So y'all gotta go watch it. But it's Hot 107.9, Atlanta's number one hip-hop station, Gigi DeNiro. And everybody, please put your camouflage on, man, because Cash Money and No Limit will be taking over State Farm Arena Friday, September 18th. Nothing else moves. All right, Birdman, Master P, Juvenile, Manny Fresh, Mia X, Boosie, and more. 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Too easy, ATL, too easy. But thank you so much for rocking with your girl on this soulful Sunday. It is always a lituation when we get together. But before I go, I have to leave you on a soulful note with a motivational quote. And I stumbled across this gem. Keep going. What feels like a delay may be the very thing preparing you for your breakthrough. So stay encouraged. And remember, your story ain't over yet, okay? And I love you. Y'all have fun on this amazing Sunday. I'm getting ready to slide on out the way, because my brother Party Boy Deuce is up next. 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

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Party boy Deuce rocking out with you until 5 p.m. A-Town on his Cash Money No Limit Tour winning weekend. Yes, 245 and 345. I will have your chance to be in the building September the 18th, State Farm Arena. And also, that small business shout-out is coming up at 225. Right now, this nonstop music is getting to it. Dead Fresh, Lil Baby,

Young Miami ain't slowing down with that spin that, dropping two more remixes. Yeah, man, it's Atlanta's number one hip-hop station, Hot 107.9, ATL's hottest party boy, Deuce. And in less than 7 minutes, that small business shout-out. All my small business owners, get ready to tap in. We're going to put the city on notice on your small business.

0: Baby Chief Do It really cooked up with this one on Atlanta's number one hip hop station, Hot 107.9. ATL's hottest party boy, Deuce, still rocking out with your A-Town. It's up 5 p.m. on his Cash Money No Limit Tour winning weekend. 2:45, I got you. First pair coming up. But right now, it's time for that small business shout out. All my small business owners, it is your turn to tap in and put the city on notice on Your Small Business. 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
1: 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My Instagram is _KaylaTheStylist. Nika,

0: 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I want y'all to follow me on Instagram at JayTheHandyMan21. 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
2: Hey, the One Voyage Cruise is going to be a good time. But when we help a hustler on Monday, Tanya is her name. 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
5: that lady's side, so that's not Tanya's problem.
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5: Man overboard.
2: Hey, yo. Oh. We'll get to the problem and sort it out and help a hustler on Monday morning.
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1: 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And shout out to Sika out of Ellenwood. Her face will be in a place for that Cash Money No Limit tour going down September the 18th. I got another pair coming up at 3:45, so keep on listening. In less than 3 minutes, I got some Cardi and Lotto. Right now, Skillet Baby, Chris Brown, Bryson.

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0: 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ATL's hottest party boy, Deuce, rocking out with you until 5 p.m. on his Cash Money No Limit Tour winning weekend. Yes, 3:45, I will have another pair to put your face in a place for the free 99. But it is time for my question of the day. Now, there's a discussion going online right now, so I had to bring it to my listeners. Ladies, this question is just for you. Now, when it comes to your man, do you like your man clingy? And ladies, you know what I mean when I say clingy. I'm talking about on you. I'm talking about blowing your phone up. You gone for too long. He calling you, trying to see where you at. Got your location. He pulling up. Call me up right now, 404-741-1079. Do you like your men clingy, ladies? Or you like more the chill, laid back type of guy? You know, he still worries about you, but he's not finna be on you. You know what I mean? He's gonna make sure you're good, but he ain't doing all that pulling up and all that popping up. And some of y'all toxic like that. Y'all like that. And there's nothing wrong with that. You like him in your skin and all that until you don't. All right, but ladies, call me up right now. Do you like your men clingy? My number one more time, 404-741-1079. It's time for question of the day, and in less than 7 minutes, it's gonna get dead fresh with Lil Baby.
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11: 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I was driving through downtown, and I was hit by two cars. Ugh, totaled my car out. I was forced to sit off of work, but my 25% lawyer made sure that I was definitely compensated for missing time off work. They listened. They were very understanding and more so empathetic than sympathetic. I was treated by one of the best spinal doctors in the city. When I saw the bill, baby, let me tell you, 25% was really 25%. I'm trying to get your medical bills reduced so that you can see your money. You know what? You go right ahead and take all the time you need. Because when the money comes, I'm going to need it. And the way that my doctor bills were reduced, I'll be using you all again if I ever get in another accident. My 25% came through with a bag. And for that, I'm forever grateful. Hey, my 25%, that's the only lawyer to call.
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0: Jason Juvie on Atlanta's number one hip-hop station, Hot 107.9, ATL's hottest party boy, Deuce. And for my question of the day today, I want to know, ladies, do you like your man clingy?
1: Yes, so I do like my man clingy, but there is a difference from being suffocating and clingy. I like my man to check up on me throughout the day, see me as much as possible. Yeah, I want all that.
2: I like my man clingy, but not too clingy. Like, still give me my space, I give you your space, but make your presence be known. Don't overdo it.
3: No, I do not like my man clingy. I'm in that situation now, and I'm trying to escape. He wants to answer the phone. He wants to know who's calling, who's texting. I can't take it.
0: Oh, hell no. Run, baby girl, run. Get out of there.
3: Trust me, I'm running. Yeah,
0: run faster.
3: I'm going to run faster. I'm running now. Look, I'm already in the car.
0: Well, my ladies are funny as hell. Listen to me. But check it out. I got my second pair of Cash Money No Limit tour tickets hot off the press. 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

0: Killer Baby Chris Brown and Bryson Tiller on Atlanta's number one hip hop station, Hot 107.9. 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All my entrepreneurs, business owners, professional investors, community leaders to come together for a full day of networking, education, inspiration, and opportunity. 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Now, if you ever want your Instagram shout out live on the radio, here is your chance. I'm choosing 5 random followers to make them a little famous. Yes, man, I'm going to give you a shout out live on the radio. All you got to do is follow me right now at the number one, partyboy_deuce, and I'm going to spell it for you, make it nice and easy. At the number one, partyboy_deuce. Like that there. And let me help my folks out that's trying to skip the line. Go like some pics. Make me see you. Make me want to give you a shout out, but you got to push the follow button at the number one, partyboy_deuce, because the instant shout out is going down right now. And in less than 7 minutes, I got that new future, California girls.
1: Party Boy Deuce.
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1: Looks like everybody trying to get on this ship, man.
4: Oh, I know. That's right. Don't miss the boat.
1: Hey, the One Voyage Cruise is going to be a good time. But when we help a hustle on Monday, Tanya is her name. And she's got some concerns about trying to go on the ship, but dealing with her boyfriend.
4: Oh, I thought it was. You sure it wasn't the lady that set up the hair salon on the ship?
1: No, it ain't her.
4: You didn't, they kicked her off because they said you can't have a business within a business?
1: I'm on
4: that lady's side, so that's not Tanya's problem.
1: She's having a disagreement with her man, and that could affect whether or not she's partying with us.
4: Bump that man.
5: Yeah, come on this cruise, girl.
4: Man overboard.
1: Hey, yo. Oh. We'll get to the problem and sort it out and help a hustler on Monday morning.
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0: 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ATL's hottest party boy, Deuce, for the last time. A-Town, I appreciate y'all rocking with me each and every Sunday from 2 p.m. to 5 p.m. You know the vibes. Quick instant shout-out to Beauty the Influencer. Go run her followers up, man. Tell them party boy, Deuce sent you. Guys, to leave you with that positive message. Success does not come for what you do occasionally, but what you do consistently. So stay consistent. 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Guys, to leave you with that positive message. 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So stay consistent. 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And if you want to find out where I'm hosting some of the biggest parties, festivals, whatever in the city, I got one next week. Matter of fact, you know what I mean? Hit me right now at the number one, Partyboy_Deuce. My brother Miranda, the man, is up next. You see me in the street, say, yo, it's Partyboy Deuce. 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Deuces.
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Spotlights from Summer Walker on a Sunday, only on Atlanta's number one hip-hop station, Hot 107.9, and we're going to send all the good vibes Summer Walker's way, because apparently she's just been going through it with her new manager, but I'm sure everything will work out as it should. I am Moran, the man, and major shout-out to everybody who won a pair of tickets this past week from our very own My Asia Samoa to see Chris Brown on tour with Usher when the R&B tour comes to town. You could be the next person to win some tickets, though. HotspotATL.com for all the details. Chris Brown is up right now with Obvious.

0: It's Atlanta's number one hip hop station, Hot 107.9. I am Moran the Man, hanging out with you on this Sunday. It's hard to believe that we are less than 24 hours away from another work week. But all that simply means is that you had an amazing weekend. Yesterday, I got to do a live broadcast at Center Park Stadium for the Cricket MEAC SWAC Challenge. So major shout out to everybody who I got to chop it up with. Alabama A&M was in the building. Howard University was in the building. A lot of HBCU vibes went down yesterday. So if I got to chop it up with you yesterday and you still in the city, major shout out to you. You can tap in with me right now on that Graham and Moran the Man. The phone lines are also open, 404-741-1079. We are only less than 7 minutes away from some Drake. They say Cardi B really got another cannon in the tuck, allegedly, and she just gave us Aha. So it's only right that we hop into it at 542. And seeing how we just had an amazing HBCU experience yesterday, Clark Atlanta, we doing something major with y'all on the 2nd of September, and I got all the details for you going down in less than 7 minutes. 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
2: The reality is tragedy never announces that it is coming. Tragedy thrives on that one bad decision, one unnecessary risk, one moment of believing that it couldn't possibly happen to me. There was a time in our past when our main concentration was on survival. Our elders were considered strict when they would not allow us to go to anyone's house before everyone in that house was checked out. They firmly believed that the company we keep in our youth will determine the outcome of our future, and they were bound and determined that every generation would do better than the one before. Oftentimes, when a young person's future is interrupted by tragedy, it serves as a wake-up call to remind us to accept the reality that we are uniquely different from other cultures. Understanding that difference obligates us to make certain that our young survive so that they too can experience a future.
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0: only on Atlanta's number one hip hop station, Hot 107.9. And according to Cardi B, the making of that video cost over $1 million, which I'm like, I mean, I can believe it because she is signed to a major label, but all you're doing is walking around the beach in the sand. That cost $1 million, but whatever. If you got it, you got it. I am Moran, the man, and we know that these kids are back in school. Yesterday, we could feel the energy amongst these HBCUs when we were kicking it with Alabama A&M and Howard. Well, Clark Atlanta, it's your turn. It's all about you. This Wednesday, September 2nd, we will be live on the yard for the HBCU experience going down to Clark Atlanta University. 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So as you prepare to turn up for the HBCUs, we're going to make sure we keep these vibes running on this Sunday because we're only less than 7 minutes away from some Mariah the Scientist. Boosie is still mad at Rod Wave for that $100,000 offer for sampling them, so it's only right that we get into that set it off at 5:56. And it's still a winning weekend. I might have some information on how you could be in the building at the Cash Money No Limit concert at the top of the hour. It's Hot 107.9.
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3: Looks like everybody trying to get on this ship, man.
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3: Hey, the One Voyage Cruise is going to be a good time. But when we help a hustler on Monday, Tanya is her name. And she's got some concerns about trying to go on the ship, but dealing with her boyfriend.
4: 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You sure it wasn't the lady that set up the hair salon on the ship?
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4: that lady's side, so that's not Tanya's problem.
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5: Yeah, come on this cool girl.
4: Man overboard.
3: Hey, yo. Oh. We'll get to the problem and sort it out and help a hustler on Monday morning.
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8: 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I was driving through downtown, and I was hit by two cars. Ugh, totaled my car out. I was forced to sit off of work, but my 25% lawyer made sure that I was definitely compensated for missing time off work. They listened. They were very understanding and more so empathetic than sympathetic. I was treated by one of the best spinal doctors in the city. When I saw the bill, baby, let me tell you, 25% was really 25%. I'm trying to get your medical bills reduced so that you can see your money. You know what? You go right ahead and take all the time you need. Because when the money comes, I'm going to need it. And the way that my doctor bills were reduced, I'll be using you all again if I ever get in another accident. My 25% came through with a bag. And for that, I'm forever grateful. Hey, my 25%, that's the only lawyer to call.
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0: 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A major shout out to Fat Smack, who recently did a really good and intimate interview with our very own The Morning Hustle. You can check it out for yourself right now at hotspotatl.com. I am Moran, the man. The vibes are A1 on this Sunday. You can also tap in with me right now on that gram at Moran, the man. And I know this is the part that you've all been waiting for. It is still a winning weekend. Cash Money and No Limit will be in Atlanta at State Farm Arena Friday, September 18th. And I got a pair of tickets for somebody to be in the building. You trying to go? Hit my lines right now. 404-741-1079. Call a lucky number 7. I'm looking for you. And as you try to win these tickets, we're only less than 7 minutes away from some little baby. I believe Key Glock said that Cash Money is one of his biggest influences. So we got to get into that face down at 6:35 as I try to find this winner. It's Hot 107.9. Hit me up.
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0: The man, that was Tim's with that what you need, and I have exactly what you need because it is a winning weekend, and I'm trying to hook somebody up with a pair of tickets to be at State Farm Arena September 18th for the Cash Money No Limit Tour.
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1: You are caller number 7, so you really try to go see Cash Money No Limit?
2: Hell yeah, I'm trying to see Cash Money No Limit.
1: Oh man, what a
2: love.
1: Okay, so I got a question. I got a question, because you say you bad about it. I just need to know. Are you a project chick? Or are you a hot girl?
2: Oh, I'm definitely a hot girl.
1: You a hot girl. So what you gonna do when they do that song at State Farm Arena?
2: What you mean, girl? I mean, I'm a twerk.
1: Okay, that's what's happening. Well, congratulations, you are caller number 7, girl. So who you gonna take with you? Who you gonna take with you?
2: You know what? I don't know. I got two options. I got a homegirl who I know who want to twerk with me, but I got a homeboy who freaking love Cash Money. So I'm going to see.
1: All right, cool. Well, either way it goes, you're going to be there.
2: Hello. That's all that matters. Oh, my God. I'm so hyped up.
1: Just let everybody know who hooked you up with these tickets.
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0: For sure. That girl Juju is about to go crazy September 18th at State Farm Arena. Hey, we love hooking up our listeners with prizes. This is what we do, man. We're only less than 7 minutes away from some Belly Gang Kush, and we got some Chris Brown in the tuck for you as well. It's Hot 107.9.
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It's only on Atlanta's number one hip hop station, Hot 107.9. Yeah. I am Moran, the man, kicking it with you on this Sunday. We're only less than 4 minutes away from some T.I., but Beyonce's up right now with that Money Do remix. Her husband.

Early bird, get the worm. Give me head, I want your sperm. Can't teach these the game. No. These tender, let them learn. No, they hate to see me with it. Play that ush, let it burn.

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Only on Atlanta's number one hip hop station, Hot 107.9. I am Moran, the man. And according to this article, Young Miami's getting ready to drop her album. And according to her words, not mine, people are going to eat their words. I mean, she does have the song of the summer, so we can only imagine what else she got in the tuck. She's up now.

0: It's Atlanta's number one hip-hop station, Hot 107.9. Had to hit you with some T Grizzly. And major congratulations to T Grizzly, who recently got every single felony on his record expunged. He officially has a clean slate. And hey, man, I think it's really, really dope to see, man. He clearly has learned his lesson. So a major shout-out to T Grizzly. Just keep doing the good work, my brother. I am Moran, the man, hanging out with you on this Sunday. Yes, it is hard to believe that we are less than 24 hours away from another work week. But all this simply means is you had an amazing weekend. You can tap in with me right now on that gram at Moran the Man. The phone lines are also open too if you have any shout outs, any requests. 447-411-0079. Natasha from Zone 4 said that she wants to hear Lil Baby, so it's only right that we get that Dead Fresh on. And we got Ghetto Love Story going down at 7:39. 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
3: Looks like everybody trying to get on this ship, man.
4: 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That's like, don't miss the boat.
3: Hey, the One Voyage Cruise is going to be a good time. But when we help a hustle on Monday, Tanya is her name. And she's got some concerns about trying to go on the ship, but dealing with her boyfriend.
4: 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You sure it wasn't the lady that set up the hair salon on the ship?
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5: Yeah, come on this cruise, girl.
4: Man overboard.
3: Hey, yo. Oh. We'll get to the problem and sort it out and help a hustler on Monday morning.
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0: T.I. and Summer Walker coming through with And Won't, only on Atlanta's number one hip hop station, Hot 107.9. And I think it's safe to say that is the collaboration that we didn't know we needed. So shout out to the both of them for coming through on that one. I am Moran, the man, and it's always a privilege and a pleasure when I get to hang out with you. But unfortunately, it's time for me to go ahead and slide. But you can stay tapped in with me on that gram at Moran, the man. Also, make sure you hit up hotspotatl.com because you don't want to miss out on anything that we have going on. Please believe me on that. I'm about to get out of the way and make room for my brother, Jalion Sound. International Vibes is coming up next. He'll be playing the latest and greatest in Afrobeat, reggae, soca, and, of course, hip-hop and R&B. You be blessed. Enjoy the rest of your day. Have a wonderful week. And I'm going to holler at you real soon, man.
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